chasing ruin. Drunk on the spirit and high on fumes. Checked into a red roof and stayed up for several hours and then slept like infants in the burning fuselage.

Please log in the information requested. What is your password? Your password has been accepted. Make a choice, make a choice, make a choice, make a choice, make a choice, make a choice, make a choice.

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Everything clear now, that's the way of the business quest. It's up. The problem was Sam. In a way, Bob, I don't read anymore. 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Everything clear now. That to be an odd business quest. 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
1: 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All my life needed was a sense of some place to go. Loneliness has followed me my whole life. All my life needed was a sense of some place to go. Loneliness has followed me my whole life. All my life needed was a sense of some place to go.
0: Go to hell. Go to hell.

0: If you don't give me the deed to your ranch, I'm gonna throw you on the railroad track.
1: And then he grabbed her.
2: And then
1: he tied her up.
2: And then
1: he threw on the railroad track.
2: And then
1: that train started coming.
2: And then

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And as we are eye to eye, I see your life and you see mine. An eye for an eye makes the whole world

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1: You're pretty right, I am.
0: Yeah? Yeah, you're one of those guys that gets up in the morning, reaches under the bed for a beer, aren't you?
1: Can never say no to a beer.
2: Thought so. How about a shot, though?
0: Can you knock him back quick?
2: Yeah. Ready to go for it, my friend?
1: I'll try it.
2: Here's the deal.

Greetings in the name of His Imperial Majesty, Emperor Haile Selassie. Rastafari, the pleasure for us to be together, man. Wonderful vibes.

You know, I always enjoy playing Washington, D.C. Makes me feel not only among friends, but close to the seat of government. Provides me with an opportunity to deliver, for example, this open letter pressed into my hands by a man on my street. If I am not mistaken, I once read, back during that short spell I spent in school, where every slave set free was supposed to get, for slaving, 40 acres and a mule. Now, you know, telling how much work was done by my ancestors under slavery's rule, but sure as hell the total's got to run at least 40 acres and a mule. Now, I'm not saying this to see folks sweat, 'cause I'm not bitter, neither am I cruel, but ain't nobody paid for slavery yet about my 40 acres and my mule. We had a promise that was taken back, and when we hollered it was hush be cool. Well, me, I'm being rowdy, hot and black. I want my 40 acres and my mule. Tell me not to get myself upset. 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

0: Toujours ces sonorités orientées un peu vers la soul, et cette fois-ci c'est avec Albert Washington, A Brighter Day.
1: I'm gonna tell you something. Hear the truth, and I want you to tell me whether I'm right or wrong. Little country town they call Centerville, Texas, that was my home. When I left there, I was picking cotton. And I was pulling corn. But when I got on that railroad, I thought I should have stayed at home. I worked on that job for quite a while. Zurby Secret Line, that, you know, was what it was putting down railroad tracks. That's what the train run on. Every morning when I get there on the job, we would have to line tracks. We'd have to line those tracks. So, therefore, we had a steel for the train to run on, you understand? It taken 16 of us to do it. So it was a leader to everything. And that leader, he'd let all the rest of us know exactly what to do. And he would holler at the back man's ear. He said, "Whoa, Bean! Whoa, Bean! Bean! Bean! Red Bean!" When he said that, the track would be in line. We'd move on up another notch. And he said, "Boys, get in line." He mean, if he can line up another one of those tracks. You understand, on the same track, but it's another one of those steel. Then see, "Bean, whoa, bean, red bean, pick 'em, pick 'em, sick 'em." He said, "Well, we got it in line. We'd all be shoving against a crowbar to that steel where the train was going wrong. It'd be in line."
0: Quelle belle voix, n'est-ce pas? 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
1: This is Angelo Moore, Fishbone Soldier number one. 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Chapter 7, I believe.

Something nice like the sun rising up and the earth spinning around, and the stars in the sky and the flowers on the ground. And the spaghetti tastes good in Rome, Italy. And they tell me Africa is right across the street. This is a donation from Dr. Mad Vibe on the charity tip. Peace now.

Yeah, that's right. Be yourself, be happy, enjoy the music. Enjoy your life, you only got one.

lovers, dreamers, believers. When the funk hits the fan, and when the world as a whole loses its soul, when all else fails, ain't no heads or tails. Well, we out of control.